0: you're late.
1: I've got a second.
2: Yeah.
1: Did you see the new comments?
2: I haven't. Were they on group space?
1: On the team zone chat.
2: Oh, yeah.
1: I didn't... We're phasing out group space. Everything's team zone now.
2: I'm really sorry.
1: It's fine. Loads of people missed it. That's why I'm standing here physically right now.
2: Second. Hello, Kronkorb, Twig speaking.
1: What?

James, fear James is signal. You got it, mother God, and give me the impulse. Those in it for the business looking pretty abysmal. That's a spade call, that a spade. Harder to avoid once your boy takes center stage. Push the button, get the lump sums all erased. Soon enough, love's all the rage. I don't need you to like me, but yet I get busy and rightly, daily and nightly. Flavor all spice soon as you sight me. I'm all in your psyche.

best case scenario. Pretty rad reading in math while kids play Mario. No Ryu or Ken, but I know nouns and wow. If I knew then what I know now. Trust me like your old pal. Here's a skinny to locale for your whole locale. Can't nothing bad happen to me. I'm a god and that's always capital G. Cats keep wanting to burn oil, sleep in the turmoil. You gon' deaden all your charm with the char broiled. End up acting like a gargoyle. Still I rise. Even though love be getting villainized. 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It ain't never miller time.

0: Do you think they're proud of you?
1: 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And I don't seek that validation from them. But I'm happy that they taught me a very important lesson, which is no one owes you anything.

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And honestly, no one's gonna know our names. 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

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It's time to stop thinking just about ourselves and start giving a toss about others.

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This shows how you constantly find new things. I never owned the Sunshine Superman 45 by Donovan from the 1960s. And yet, here's a B-side, well, a song from the album that has something on it that isn't available anywhere else. It has a harmonica overdub. 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
1: Novinka týdne v hitparádě Rádia 1.
2: I just got out of the day and I'm riding my bike back and I feel so young, like I'm pushing against the wind for the first time in my life. The majority of people are older than me and I'm a bit beyond and like a couple of revolutions ahead of me, and I don't know, I feel like I keep thinking that I'm in line, like running the same race, but the wind keeps pushing me further and further back. Like each time there's a tug on something, I make the mistake of looking behind me. I'm always thirsty if I think too hard, I'll lose a train of thought. It's not me, but it's me, but it's something I'm following, a shadow for a way shadow, the one that spins a two when you're approaching a street lamp and it makes you check. See, you did it again, you look behind you. Bad talk. Watching the bike and listening to Jillian Welch as her voice repeats time's revelator. I'm watching the water make the concrete look like India ink. I used to spend so much time as a kid watching the inverse reflection. Imagine it was a part of the inverse world. If I waited for the right moment, I could fall in. I think about my friend of a friend's brother who sipped on black ice and died. Short flamed. My day tells me to be careful as I go home, and each time I speed up, I feel the wheels slide beneath me, and then I slow down. I'm not really an adrenaline junkie. I'd like to be. I think death, the closeness of it, or risk perhaps on the heart, accelerates is the only way to slow down time or speed it up. A second blink never feels like 60 seconds. And near-death experiences, as workers of individual saying that time slowed down for them as if they had minutes, hours to compensate, what to do to meditate pain. So much of our, my existence feels like I'm just trying to meditate pain. I say experts that some of those that fall in a near-death experience or a traumatic experience heard music. I felt like

expert on writing, right? I was saying too much. I think I'm a compulsive writer, compulsive thinker. I wouldn't even call myself a writer. There's so many that paint marks more beautiful. It makes me want to tear the sky from its curtain rod. I think I'm just nervous and I have too much to say, too much to say, too much to say. Despite the fact that I don't talk much of first impressions, I've got a lot to say. I hate time, I need time. I hate that we live on the clock. It's incessant ticking, makes me want to throw up. It's weird, it's strange, you're stealing our time. Maybe I don't hate time, maybe I need time. I hate that I have to measure mark time. I hate that I like to be organized. I hate that I hate having my time wasted, but for some reason I can never roll my body too fast.

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I hate that time. I hate that I don't have enough time. I hate that time is at fixed. Did you know that time is slow at the top of the other than the bottom? Fact check me or don't. Or buy a grandfather clock. And what's the point of deja vu? Sometimes I feel as if I've lived my whole life.

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Where was I? Oh yeah, I hate that I need more time. I'm trying to find it. I avoid my phone. It gets straight up out of bed. I don't linger from one destination to the next. I'm telling myself this will only take 5 minutes. This will only take 5 minutes. This will only take 5 minutes to do. I miss my friends. I have them, but there isn't enough time. Despite living in a mile radius from most people in my life, I rarely see anyone. It's always new, new, new, new, new, new, next, next, next.

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That means expansion. 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I'm not mad, not really. Everyone's just trying their best. I think it builds a sadness in me because I imagine that being closer to people would make this ticking more bearable. Think about moving away. I'm moving closer to people. How close can I get? I'm not sure. I'm thankful that my roommates feel like a degree of family. Otherwise, it'd be me stuck in the room with that thing, the clock. I hate time. It makes me so self-obsessed, or capitalism. 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
2: Money on repeat, stamina rent a step. 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Every word I said made a flower go from green to end.

I felt something when you touched my hand and said, then you finally kissed me. I'm so happy today. We've got friends around us. They're still drink and talk, but no one else is checking the way I touch your leg.